together. I want you to get together. I want you to get together. I want you to get together. Put your hands together one time. I want you to get together. I want you to get together.

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1: Hello.
0: Is Vic there?
1: This is
0: a call. Is Vic there? Is Vic there?

0: too much.
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0: 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Are you prepared?
1: Rule the world. Because we let them.
0: Are you prepared to sacrifice all that you love? I said to change things. Are you prepared to sacrifice everything for the greater good? Your home, your friends.

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Let me just remind you of the other breaking news we're following this hour. The terrorism case against the rapper from the band Kneecap, Liam O'Gohany, has been thrown out of court.

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Pouring down from the mountains. Still don't know where to go.

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Get your kicks on Route 66. It winds from Chicago to LA, more than 2,000

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2: I remember when I was a girl. 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

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And there were clowns and elephants, dancing bears, and a beautiful lady in pink tights flew high above our heads. And as I sat there, watching, I had the feeling that something was missing. I don't know what, but when it was all over, I said to myself, is that all there is?

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Oh no, not me. I'm not ready for that final disappointment. 'Cause I know, just as well as I'm standing here talking to you, that when that final moment comes and I'm breathing my last breath, I know what I'll be saying to myself. Is that all there is?

0: I've got to love him right now. Yesterday he spoke to me, I didn't even know his name. Right then I fell in love.
1: No. Sharon, you're sounding fine. You're sounding fine, really. It's not for you that I'm stopping it. You sound great.
0: Okay. Thank you. Okay?

3 years on the local circuit. Played twice at the county fair. And the second time, Ben, our friend who worked the business, and said a guy from a label was there. There were two more like him at the next show, staring us down like hawks. And there was love in the air, and all the money was there, and we were going on tour with Candlebox.